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I know life took us far away, but I still dream about the good old days when we took care of each other. 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But

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1: We call in a prayer. I can't walk out because I love you too much, baby.
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People think it's wrong, but it's not a sin. 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